You don't jog, you fish. You don't diet, you grill. You don't age, you just need a younger, cooler.

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3: Here's the deal. 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And the tax code is complex and unforgiving. So it's not surprising if you're one of the millions of Americans that owe back taxes to the IRS. Unfortunately, they're the world's most powerful collection agency, with the ability to garnish your wages, seize your bank accounts, and even take

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4: 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I'm Lisa Berrigan. Coming up, we'll hear classic live sets from the Black Crowes, the Scorpions, and AC/DC. First, our headliner, Pearl Jam. They're playing the Ohana Festival this weekend in Orange County, California. After that, things slow down a bit. Get all the details at pearljam.com. Have you ever been to the New Orleans Jazz Festival? If not, consider adding it to your bucket list. It runs for a couple of weekends every year in late April and early May. And despite the title and heritage of the festival, it features all genres of music. Last year, on May 3rd, 2025, Pearl Jam played the 55th annual Jazz Fest. They were in the last couple of weeks of their Dark Matter World Tour. Despite being on tour for a year at that point and looking forward to time off, Pearl Jam, like the pros they are, blew away the crowd with this legendary performance. Enjoy the show. This is Live in Concert.

Then Mr. Stone Gossard on the guitar. On the other guitar, on the other side of the stage, we have Mr. Michael McCready.

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The Black Crowes

0: Leslie. 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Peace.
1: It's the Black Crowes covering the Beatles. It was captured live at Center Stage in Atlanta during their Shake Your Moneymaker tour in December of 1990. This is Live in Concert. Our headliner is Pearl Jam. We'll hear more of their legendary performance at the 2025 New Orleans Jazz Festival a little later. Coming up next, it was the spring of 1984, and the Scorpions rocked Orange County.
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1: This is Live in Concert. I'm Lisa Berrigan. Our headliner is Pearl Jam. We'll hear more of their legendary performance at the 2025 New Orleans Jazz Festival in just a few minutes. In early 1984, the Scorpions were taken off. They released their groundbreaking album, Love at First Sting. And soon after, Rolling Stone magazine called them the heroes of heavy metal. they played this gig about a month later. It was April 28, 1984, at the Pacific Amphitheater in Costa Mesa, California. This is Live in Concert.

0: It's the Scorpions, recorded live at the Pacific Amphitheater in Costa Mesa, California, during their Love at First Sting tour in April of 1984. This is Live in Concert. Our headliner is Pearl Jam. We'll hear more of their legendary performance at the 2025 New Orleans Jazz Festival next.
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0: Welcome back to Live in Concert. This is Lisa Berrigan. Our headliner is Pearl Jam. If you're listening in Southern California, you might want to see if you can still find some tickets to see Pearl Jam. They're playing the Ohana Festival this weekend in Orange County. Get the details at pearljam.com. We've been listening to a legendary performance from their appearance at last year's 55th annual New Orleans Jazz Festival. It was during the final stretch of their Dark Matter World Tour on May 3rd, 2025. Let's get back to it. Once again, here's our headliner, Pearl Jam. This is Live in Concert.

0: headliner, Pearl Jam. Recorded live on stage at the 55th Annual New Orleans Jazz Festival. It was last year during the final weeks of the Dark Matter World Tour on May 3rd, 2025. This is Live in Concert. Stick around. Pearl Jam's encore is coming up in just a few minutes. On the way next, a classic AC/DC live set from the summer of 2001.
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0: This is Live in Concert. I'm Lisa Berrigan. Our headliner is Pearl Jam. We'll hear the encore from their legendary performance at the 2025 New Orleans Jazz Festival in just a few minutes. Here's an amazing live set from AC/DC, captured live during their Stiff Upper Lip Tour. It was June 14th, 2001, at Olympic Stadium in Munich, Germany. This is Live in Concert.

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And I want everybody to sing. And yeah, you know a song called Thunderstruck? Ooh, that's good. Okay, join in with us.

0: It's AC/DC, recorded live at Olympic Stadium in Munich, Germany during their Stiff Upper Lip Tour in June of 2001. This is Live in Concert. Our headliner is Pearl Jam. We'll hear the encore from their legendary performance at the 2025 New Orleans Jazz Festival next.
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0: 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I'm Lisa Berrigan. Don't miss Live in Concert next week. We'll hear classic live sets by The Who's Pete Townsend, Metallica, and the Rolling Stones. Our headliner next week is U2. This week's headliner is Pearl Jam. During the last couple of weeks of their Dark Matter World Tour, they made an appearance at last year's 55th annual New Orleans Jazz Festival. It was May 3rd, 2025. Pearl Jam's setlist that night leaned heavily into their 90s catalog of massive radio hits. But their encore included fan-favorite covers of The Who and Neil Young. You're gonna love it. Once again, here's our headliner, Pearl Jam. This is Live in Concert.

0: Timothy was 34 years ago, something like that. To this day, we've loved every minute. Thank you for welcoming us. Thanks for all the gifts you've given us. Oh, if we could just give you the littlest back, it's been our pleasure. We love you. Thank you, Norris. Love you forever. Thank you. Good night. Have fun tomorrow. Love.
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1: Over here. That's good. Nice.
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1: I know that we may all be dead and gone. 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
0: 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Sweater weather.
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0: At the news desk, it's Jess Hooker.
2: I have a request.
0: All right.
2: Can you, I think it takes both of you.
3: Tom and yes. Chick?
2: Yeah, there's a joke that you do when you're in the potato section of the grocery store.
4: Oh, that's a Josh joke.
2: Josh really
5: brings this home.
2: Okay.
5: I can tell you that.
3: I don't know what joke you're referring to,
2: yeah,
3: but I can tell you a story.
4: It's a true story. It's there may be a comical slant to it, but go ahead, Josh.
3: Yeah, I was in the produce department, of course, and I was looking at potatoes, you know, your russets.
5: Sure.
3: Right there, and there was a woman there also sort of eyeing the potatoes and picking them up. And I said, you know, she had a potato in each hand.
2: Mm-hmm.
3: I said, you know, those they were quite sizable, by the way.
2: Right.
3: I said, ma'am, those potatoes you're holding there, they remind me of my testicles. And she goes, oh, my, they're that big? I go, no, that dirty.
4: I see. You can tell it's not a true story because it begins with Josh in the produce department.
2: Oh. Okay. Well, I was at the grocery store.
5: What the hell?
2: I was at the grocery store yesterday.
4: Like I said, Josh, please either gain the weight back or I'm going to have to fire a new fat guy.
5: Gain the weight back.
4: Sorry. Back to you.
2: I was at the grocery store yesterday and I was reminded of your story. Because
3: look at this potato.
5: My God.
3: Now Jess has held up what we can assume is one potato.
2: Yes, I think.
4: Yeah, and it looks like a pair of gym shorts. It's got sort of two protruding.
2: Yeah,
3: it's scrotal in that.
4: Yes,
3: it does
4: it
3: look
4: is.
3: To be,
4: and one is larger than the other,
2: yeah,
4: which
2: right.
4: is
2: a
4: true to form.
2: Right.
4: You may want to save those.
3: Wow.
2: Isn't that nuts? Oh.
4: Oh, yeah. and just that was not even forced.
2: No,
3: right.
2: Not at all.
3: Did you giggle?
2: Oh, I did. I laughed. Yeah. I took a picture of it sitting in the middle of the potatoes.
3: Sure.
2: And then I was like, well, I have to buy this.
4: Yeah, of course. Yeah.
2: But I had to buy other potatoes so I didn't look like a pervert.
3: Yes.
4: And you can expense that one.
2: Oh, yes. That's true. That's
3: what,
2: true.
3: What should we call that?
5: Scrotal?
3: Taterticles? What else can we... Tasticles?
4: Potato, no.
5: Yeah, that doesn't work.
2: Yeah.
4: Spudsticles?
3: Spudsticles. Nah. Yeah. All right. A pud spud? It looks to be... It's almost like when those potatoes were in the womb, the one twin hadn't finished absorbing the other.
2: Yeah. Do you think I could shellac this so we can keep it forever?
3: You know, there are some who would turn it upside down and go, this is a heart.
2: Oh.
3: We go, turn that the other way, it's balls.
5: How does it grow like that? That's amazing.
2: They were just next to each other.
5: Look, one of the testicles smaller than the other one.
2: It's all true.
5: That's the way it works.
2: Yeah.
5: Son of a gun.
3: Are you going to eat it?
2: No.
4: You can make a really freaky Mr. Potato Head out of it.
3: Oh,
2: that's true.
4: Kind of like a monster potato
3: Actually,
4: head.
3: You could add them to your Mr. Potato Head. Have them hanging.
5: Yes, you could. I think I have a picture of Josh and I from 2017. And I believe you had just started working here and only been here
3: about a year. Yeah.
5: About a year.
2: Uh-oh.
5: Evidently, there's a hitch in the giddy-up. I will show you the picture later.
3: Okay.
5: Okay.
4: Okay. So I think that gives us an opportunity to switch gears and head to the Incogni news desk. Jess, what have you got over there?
2: Dolly Parton's smile and big wavy locks are gracing fields this fall in the form of corn mazes.
3: Ah.
2: At least 20 farms have carved out large mazes to honor the late country music icon and raise money for her Imagination Library, which provides free books for children.
3: One farm said it's a great way to honor her, and it only cost us $75,000 in diesel. Diesel.
5: It's expensive.
2: The Maze Inc., which designs the mazes, said they were in the works months before Ms. Parton died. And are a part of its annual campaign honoring country music's brightest stars.
3: Oh, so they're kind of making it clear, hey.
2: Yeah, we're not cashing in on
5: this. Much like the self-driving cars, don't they have self-driving tractors and they just program it?
4: It's a satellite.
2: It's a GPS.
4: GPS thing.
3: Pretty great.
5: Yeah. And whatever you want
4: They can get them really accurate. A lot of people are going to get lost. A lot of guys will probably get lost on the boobs.
2: Yeah.
4: I assume that they're
5: going to. Are you saying that someone out there likes boobs so much that if they have a boobs drawn into a cornfield?
4: If it's accurately drawn, I haven't seen the.
2: There's no boobs.
3: No.
4: Oh, it's just her face.
3: Yeah. You'd think they'd at least build it near two silos. So that those could
4: act. Oh, that would be and it brilliant. Says, that would be brilliant.
5: Is the title, the caption, An American?
3: Yeah, Dolly, An American. Oh, I bet it says, like, treasure or legend or something underneath.
2: Oh, there you go.
3: Just
2: yes.
3: An American.
5: An American.
3: It's like a foreign textbook.
5: Yes.
3: Here's a picture of an American.
5: This is a picture that shows a lady, an American.
4: Do you ever do a maze?
3: Yes. Yeah. I try to do this. It's... annually, I'll go to one of these places.
4: Is there some trick to that?
5: I am totally frightened.
3: No, well,
2: stay to your left. Is that what I'm
5: you're supposed to? Yeah, I think you're supposed to keep the wall on your left at all times.
3: All I know is every year, this is no exaggeration, one of the Arnold brothers gets yelled at by a worker.
5: Is that right?
3: For throwing dried cobs at the other brother.
4: I see.
3: Please.
2: Which brother are you?
3: I have been yelled at.
5: Does
3: We've all been yelled at.
5: Oh, so it rotates. Then.
3: Yes.
5: Okay.
3: Because we're all trying to hit each other with dried corn cob.
2: Did you guys ever detassel?
5: I did.
2: You did?
5: Yeah. For a magical summer.
4: That's rough.
2: Yeah, I did one day in a banana spider. I quit.
3: Oh.
2: Yeah, at lunch.
3: I detasseled one evening, and I got beat up so bad. I was doing it at a strip club. And the thing is...
5: the detasseling, I rode in a specially equipped tractor that had baskets on it, and you rode and rolled. You rolled through the corn, and you picked them that way. But there were some... far more prevalent that you walk the corn through.
4: Have
5: the corn.
4: Have you had any good sweet corn yet this year?
5: I have.
2: I had some last night.
4: What?
5: Delicious.
2: Yeah, I had some last night. No, it was local. And yeah, my town, there's a little corn stand. Yeah.
4: Feel free to bring.
2: Oh, okay.
4: I have yet to have a good.
3: I was fishing a pond next to a cornfield recently.
5: Right.
3: And sometimes you get that feeling of there's something else here. I feel like I'm kind of being watched.
2: Oh.
3: And I heard some rustling in the corn that I was being hunted by something.
5: There really?
3: there was something just within the cornfield that I couldn't see, but I could see the stalks bending and moving, and then it would stop.
2: What?
3: And I was like, I don't know if that's a bobcat or
5: oh
3: what,
5: my.
3: But something is really interested in me.
2: Oh,
3: I hated it.
5: Well, and at this point, it could have been a bobcat. It could have been anything.
3: Right.
5: A big wolf or whatever.
3: Well, I wish I had a drone to kind of...
2: Yes.
4: That kind of leads to a story.
5: See, I'd get in trouble if a wolf attacked me because I'd just see a dog and I'd try to go up and pet it.
3: Hey, buddy.
5: Hi, honey. What? Is you a big sweetie?
3: Oh, no. Now that hurts.
4: We've been getting a lot of stories.
5: Give me back my arm.
4: In the last year about bears showing up. A friend of mine was in downtown Vail, Colorado. Walking to a yoga class, and a huge bear was right there in the middle of the street.
5: I saw a video on my timeline of a bear walking down Broadway in Nashville, Tennessee.
4: Yeah.
2: Oh, my gosh.
4: I didn't print this for you, Jess, but I do have it right here, so if you don't mind, I'm going to read it.
3: I saw a bear in the middle of the mall. He was walking into the store, build a human. It was like they had cubs, and they were,
2: sure.
3: It was like a birthday party or something.
4: Now, are you familiar with the beverage called Hard Mountain Dew?
3: No.
5: Oh, it's got, what, 5% alcohol by volume or something?
4: The people at Hard Mountain Dew are offering a $1 million bounty to the person who can provide proof of the existence of Bigfoot.
3: Oh, that's really something. Wow.
5: Wow.
3: No, I don't like mixing booze with a Bigfoot hunt.
4: But it's
3: should be taken seriously.
4: The Hard Mountain Dew people have said cryptid hunters,
3: yes,
4: skeptics, and armchair experts aged 21 and older have until November 30th to submit verifiable evidence of the mythical beast to harddobigfootbounty.com for a shot at the $1 million. By the way, 100 fans will also get a chance to earn a free 12-pack of Hard Mountain Dew.
3: Okay.
4: So the quote here is, evidence will be judged against what they are terming rigorous standards.
3: Sure.
4: co-developed by Bigfoot expert Bryce Johnson. Are you familiar with his work?
3: Of course. He's doing important stuff.
4: Okay. So, anyway, Sasquatch.
3: No,
5: not even close.
4: Sasquatch.
5: Sasquatch.
4: Sasquatch. Yeah. Sasquatch.
3: Sasquatch, yeah.
4: Sasquatch. I can't even say it. Specialists. Get working.
3: Yeah, million bones. Wow. Be careful out there, though. Yeah,
4: isn't that cool? Have some fun, you Bigfoot folks. I'm sure you can get all the information by going to Hard Mountain Dew. Look for it online. It doesn't have it in this article how you do it.
2: You know what I had a couple of weeks ago? I had the Baja Blast with booze in it.
3: What booze?
2: Tequila.
3: Okay.
5: Really?
2: Yes, there is a... It's a Taco Bell Casa or Taco Bell. I don't know what they call them, but
3: they serve
2: a cantina.
3: Yeah,
2: Taco Bell Cantina, and we thought, you know, when in Rome, so we got Baja Blast with tequila in it,
5: nice.
2: And that was my first Baja Blast. Also,
5: and what color are the Baja Blast? Is it green?
2: It's like a tealish green color.
5: Oh, okay.
2: Yeah,
4: are they heavily caffeinated? Like the
2: heavily
4: Mountain
2: caffeinated.
4: Dew?
2: But I know now why it pairs well with Taco Bell. It makes sense.
3: Oh, the Baja Mountain Dew itself.
2: Yes.
3: Gotcha, yeah.
2: Yes. It seems like it just goes with that food. Yeah. But do recommend the tequila shot in the Baja Blast.
5: Right. Hey, Tom, and we have a photographic proof that, Josh and I have changed since 2017. If you look there.
4: Oh, wow.
3: That's a couple fat guys.
5: There we both are. They're a couple fat guys.
3: Still handsome.
2: Look how happy you guys are.
3: Yeah, yeah. We were happier.
4: must have been lunchtime.
5: It must have been, right? I can't get over how much... I don't know how you did this, Josh, but it really snuck up on me, your weight loss.
3: Well,
5: I did.
3: It's why I did it just with calories and working out.
5: Right.
3: Because
5: right.
3: I knew if I did like Ozempic or something... Mm-hmm. It wouldn't be gradual.
5: Oh, yeah.
3: And I wouldn't learn anything.
5: Right.
3: It was. I have no problem with those drugs. It just wasn't right for me because I needed to rewire my brain.
5: Sure, yeah.
4: are you wearing the same clothes?
3: I still have that Carhartt shirt, yeah.
4: Oh, wow.
3: Yeah.
5: Well, are you going to be like Tom and still wear the double X even though you're a large?
3: You'll have to let me know when I need to change.
5: Okay.
3: I'll listen.
5: All right.
4: Don't change.
2: There's a couple of shirts I could tell you
4: it's
2: about.
4: Nice to be airy.
3: I like being airy.
4: Yeah.
3: What does that mean?
2: They're wide on you.
3: Oh, okay. Yeah. Please,
2: yes.
3: No, please do tell me.
2: Okay, I'll tell you.
3: Have you guys been making fun of me behind my back?
2: Yeah.
4: About what topic? Which one?
5: Actually, we don't even talk about what we're going to say anymore. She just walks up to me. You see him yesterday?
3: This is bad.
5: Yeah.
4: She goes, number two.
5: No.
4: Number
5: no
4: seven.
5: No way.
4: It's a quick 11.
3: If you think my shirts are baggy, you should see my skin.
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0: It's time once again for people who suck at small talk. 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
24: What truly is a game when you really think about it? I mean, it's merely a struggle for conquest between competing rivals in a match to attain victory, so they can feel superior about a relatively inconsequential endeavor.
0: Jeez, sorry I Join us again next time for People Who Suck at Small Talk.
2: I did figure out something this weekend.
3: Is that right?
2: I think my house may be haunted.
4: Really?
2: Yeah.
3: Well, now, as Josh will tell you, he'll back me up on this. There are hauntings, and there are good hauntings, but there are bad hauntings. I think the bad ones get all the press, right?
2: Mostly. Yeah. I'll tell you what's happening. Every time I went to do laundry this weekend, there was something in the washer and the dryer. I don't know what it was.
4: Do you have a laundry ghost?
2: I don't know. I'm thinking maybe there's a ghost there doing their laundry.
3: As you would say, let me ask you this. Do the littlest ones, do they have laundry privileges?
2: I don't know. It was just one of those.
3: You don't know?
5: I would think your first suspect would be whoever's clothes they were.
4: That would be a great guess.
2: I can't open it up, though, Josh, because they're in motion.
5: Oh, I see.
2: Yeah.
3: You can't open the dryer? What?
5: My second move then would be to ask the people I live with.
3: Now, this might sound crazy, but it doesn't seem all that difficult, Tom.
2: Let me ask you this.
3: Okay.
2: You got back from your trip to Vegas.
3: I did.
2: When you got back to your house, was there anybody there?
3: No.
2: Because isn't that great?
3: I like somebody to watch the house, but I don't want want anybody at the house. Yeah.
2: But anytime you get home, sometimes you just want to be by yourself.
3: Because I take everything off and put everything in the washer.
2: You don't want to get home and there's a guy painting the bathroom.
6: Okay. Hey, how's it going? How was your trip?
5: It does.
6: You saw the Eagles, huh? Tell me.
2: I once met the bass player. I'm going to kill myself.
6: Oh, man. You know, hey, you got any free tickets to blah, blah, blah?
2: But I bet there was nothing in your dryer, huh?
3: No. No. The people
4: so
3: I
4: there
3: have...
4: was something in your dryer when you came home and nobody was there?
2: Yes.
4: Now I'd be worried.
3: Well, that's a haunting.
4: Now, wait a minute.
2: Someone had obviously just left.
3: Why didn't you say so?
2: It's just, I don't know. Just I know it's stupid, but it was driving me crazy all
3: the
2: week.
3: I thought the rule was clear at your home. You are the one that you do the dishes and you do the laundry.
2: I do.
3: Nobody touches.
2: No, I do my laundry.
4: Do you do the kids' laundry?
3: Wait a minute.
2: Very rarely.
3: So she doesn't do your laundry?
2: No.
3: Okay, and she doesn't, and you don't do her laundry.
2: I occasionally will, but I never put her stuff in the dryer, because half of it has to be hung up, and I don't know which half it is.
3: Is that right?
2: No, you didn't. I don't touch it.
3: My goodness,
2: that's the thing I've learned. Don't even touch her laundry.
3: There are some complicated instructions on those washer labels.
4: Yeah.
3: I will have to. I understand your
5: Some
3: pain.
5: Of them are hilarious. They might as well just say, never wear this.
3: And God forbid you get it at least. Buy a new one.
2: Yeah, I have blue jeans that say, turn inside out, wash
4: on. Oh, yeah, you should always do that.
2: Cold tap. No.
3: Yeah, you should turn your.
4: You should always turn your jeans inside out.
3: Absolutely, always.
4: Yeah.
2: But my biggest beef.
3: See, because your balls are up against the inside.
4: Well, that keeps them from fading as much.
2: I got a bigger beef.
4: What?
2: I went to buy some cookware. You know, I needed a new set of pots and pans.
3: Cookware.
2: And
3: had to go buy cookware.
2: Well, you know what I mean.
3: How do you wear out cookware?
2: You don't.
5: To need the whole set.
3: The whole set. Well, I'm getting rid of this. I just bought a couple pans a couple of weeks ago, but I haven't bought an entire line of cookware.
2: Hey, this is what bugs me.
3: So you bug me.
2: I go to this fancy store, William Sonoma, whatever.
4: Sure. That's your problem.
2: And then. And this lady was great. She was super nice.
25: Sure.
2: So I'm looking at
3: this. She's making William.
2: She's
3: raking it in.
2: We get this out of France, and then I'm informed, by the way, you can't put these in the dishwasher.
3: Oh, no. Yeah, most of those hoity-toity luxury.
2: This reminded me, when I was building my house, we had to pick the driveway, whatever, concrete or whatever it is.
4: Yeah, or asphalt, whichever.
2: Right.
4: I don't know what you went
2: with. So we went, the builder goes, we've got to meet this guy. He lives 2 miles from you. I want to show you his driveway. So we get there, and there's this guy, this driveway guy.
4: Mm-hmm.
2: And he's showing me this driveway. And this looks really cool. And after a few minutes, he goes, the one thing about it is you can't have it plowed. Now, for those of you that live in an area with snow, I went, what? He goes, this has to be.
4: Hand shoveled?
2: Hand shoveled. And I went, I'm out.
4: Why would it have to be hand shoveled?
2: For the same reason that they make cookware that can't go in the dishwasher.
4: I worked
2: my whole life to get a nice dishwasher, and I spend 20 minutes every night scrubbing pots.
3: Hmm. So you went with the ones you can't put in the dishwasher?
2: Yeah, but I did some research yesterday, and I have found a high-end brand that you could put in a dishwasher.
4: Oh, my God.
3: Is that right?
2: Yes.
3: So what are you going to do with
4: your... others.
7: Yeah, can I have the old one? Yeah.
2: I'm going to stealthily bring them in here. You guys can have them.
3: Okay.
2: They're the ones, some actor makes them.
4: Stanley Tucci?
2: Yes, Stanley Tucci.
3: Ryan Reynolds. Oh, no.
2: Stanley Tucci makes cookware that you can't put in the dishwasher. Well, hey, Stanley, come over to my place and wash it. But can you imagine a driveway that you can't, I mean, again.
4: It had to be pavers.
2: God knows what it was made of. I literally said you have to hand shovel it.
4: That would not happen in my house.
3: It's not a long driveway, but it's good size. And he really, when they plow my driveway, they get a lot of the yard, if you know what I mean.
4: They got a lot of my asphalt last year. But I'm grateful, if you're listening, because I love you and I love that you plow my driveway.
2: I'm not supposed to be shoveling snow anyway.
3: Yeah, no. Me too.
2: But I mean, who would buy that?
4: That guy did.
3: Well, you know what you have to do.
2: And by the way, his house wasn't that nice. I think he spent most of his money in the driveway. kind of a crappy house.
5: I do need to say, just for the sake of most of our listeners, there are a few of us who still shovel our own.
3: That's exactly right.
5: Don't think you're listening to a show that's completely out of your realm. There are actual human beings on this show.
3: Right. Who feel it.
2: I will say I get out there all the time with a shovel.
3: What you need is one of these. If you can't plow it, there are driveways that have heating elements.
4: My neighbors across the street both have.
5: Right, that's got to be why you can't.
3: Yeah, you just flip the switch and it heats up and melts your snow.
2: No, this wasn't that. I don't know what compound this was, but you couldn't have a plow on it. Anyway,
3: sure.
5: Interesting.
2: So much for...
4: driveway talk.
2: I'll tell you about the cookware.
4: If you own an asphalt company, I need some.
6: Don't you love the word asphalt? Mm-hmm. Huh?
7: That's not my asphalt.
6: Oh, boy. I have an asphalt.
2: Are we going into the world of sports?
3: No, we're Dear Bob at Top Show. I was settling in to watch the NFL on Sunday. Had my dip and my chips, and they're there on the couch.
5: All right.
3: This is Jeff. My girl... Jeff says, peeked her head around the corner and yelled into me, "The dishwasher needs unloaded." And honestly, I don't know what came over me, but I blurted out,
6: "Calm down, bitch."
3: She looked at me and said, "What did you say?" I said, "It was a joke I heard on the Bob and Tom show." She said, "Don't ever say that again."
4: Uh-huh.
3: And walked away. I fully blame Chick.
6: What?
3: For this happening.
4: Why you?
3: How the hell did that happen?
2: Because you keep playing that recording.
4: You said it.
3: Yes.
2: I said it in character. People don't get jokes anymore.
3: In character.
2: Just kidding.
5: We knew that.
2: Oh, yeah. No. Not everybody listening.
3: This is pretty important to somebody.
5: If anything, that's very out of character for you.
3: Yeah.
4: Yeah.
3: You never use the B word. You wouldn't hear George Will saying the B word.
5: You guys know I have that way. I hate it. I do not like that word. And I use it comedically. And it every time I lose a little bit of my soul.
3: I have a problem with that.
4: Cringe a bit inside.
5: Yes.
2: I think we all have words we just don't like.
5: Yeah.
2: I've never liked the word fart.
7: I hate that word.
4: I hate the word poor.
3: I'm just going to go ahead and say
7: I've gotten used to it.
3: No, I hate the poor.
5: Well, what if somebody's pouring you a red wine?
4: Oh, that's different. That's P-O-U-R.
2: Oh, I see. These are subtle distinctions. Dear Bob and Tom Show, as usual, I'm a few days behind. But you guys mentioned playing with one of those balsa wood or styrofoam airplanes as a kid.
3: With a propeller on the front, the rubber band engine.
2: I was a 90s baby. My dad was a retired mechanical engineer. He helped me build the famous Sky Bunny balsa airplane. We spent a lot of time flying that thing. One day we took it in the backyard. My dad wound up the propeller with the rubber band attached and let that baby go. We watched it soar into the sky. It was beautiful.
3: Mm-hmm.
2: And it soared right into the neighborhood pond.
4: Oh, no.
2: We had to use a fishing rod to eventually get it out.
3: You got
2: to
3: pull up.
2: It never quite flew after that maiden voyage, but to this day, the world-famous Sky Bunny hangs proudly in my garage.
5: Well, that's cool. That's a sweet memory.
2: That's Kevin from Winchester, Kentucky.
6: Winchester, Kentucky.
2: My body, Yoda.
3: Winchester Cathedral is what Tom comes up with.
2: Everybody did. I didn't. Everyone spontaneously.
5: We did all
3: well,
5: jump in.
3: Only because. Oh, never mind. It's not because it's top of mind with us.
2: No, it's
3: because
2: old,
3: you're here.
2: My contention would be that.
5: What, is this your contention?
2: Or it could be. It could be.
3: You have many contentions.
2: It could be a past contention.
5: That when, that's just that's a Seinfeld quote.
2: When the when the so-called British invasion took place, we got a lot of. It wasn't just great stuff from the Beatles. Great stuff from the Dave Clark Five, Herman's Hermits.
3: Let's not go down.
2: Freddie and the Dreamers.
24: What?
2: There was a whole thing about British humor and British movies. And Winchester Cathedral, admittedly, a very odd song.
5: It is odd. It's a nice throwback. Those megaphone crooning.
2: That's one of those ones where I misunderstood the lyrics.
5: What'd you think it said?
2: I thought he was saying, Bo Dangy, go down. I thought it was a sexual
4: Bo
2: reference.
4: Bo Dangy? The hell's Bo Dangy
3: mean?
4: Yeah,
3: and if it was
5: Apparently it's a sexual
3: reference, what the hell does Bo Dangy mean?
2: It was an anti-erection.
3: Still, even after all this time, you still get weirder every day. I don't know how it's possible.
5: Bo Dangy, go down.
2: That's my friends and I, for some reason, that's what it said.
4: What do they say?
7: You're bringing me.
3: What the hell's wrong with you?
7: You're bringing me down.
2: Something. My baby left town.
7: Yeah.
2: What was the name of that band? The New Vaudeville Band or something? Here, I'll play a little of it.
3: Yeah, please do.
2: It's got a very unusual vocal. Here we go.
9: Winchester Cathedral. You're bringing me down.
3: Man.
2: This was a big hit.
5: You guys allowed this.
2: Right here.
7: It's worse than I remember.
4: My baby left town.
2: Well, that's the first one. And then the next time he sings it, he says, Bo Dangy, go down.
4: No, he doesn't.
5: I don't hate it. You guys hate it?
7: No, I don't hate it.
4: I kind of like it.
3: I tell you this, I hated it already, but I really hate it with him talking about it. See how that works.
5: I wonder if every one of their songs was that megaphone-y sound.
2: I think that was their only hit. I don't think that.
7: They had no follow-up.
5: Right, but if they had an album, you know.
2: I know, for example, Herman's Hermits had a handful of hits.
5: Sure.
4: Why did we talk about them?
2: Because British Invasion. My whole point was there was a lot of, we didn't just get great music. There was a lot of British culture. And remember,
4: like the Herman's Hermits?
2: Do you remember the name of the street that was made famous by British rock and roll pop music fashion? In that era, there was a specific street associated with
4: Penny Lane?
2: No, that came later.
3: Ashby? Carnaby Street?
2: It is Carnaby Street, ladies
4: Carnaby
2: and gentlemen.
4: Ladies and gentlemen.
2: Yeah.
4: I never heard of Carnaby Street.
7: Oh, sure, yeah.
2: Yeah, Carnaby Street was Twiggy and Bell Bottoms,
5: and
2: Polka Dots.
4: But that wasn't in lyrics,
3: but
4: was
3: Tom
4: it?
3: No,
5: mentions it was what people just
3: because he's convinced everyone had a sister who worked
4: who was
3: in high
4: a supermodel
3: fashion.
4: That was friends with Twiggy.
3: Yes,
4: yeah.
3: Of course.
2: No. I'll defend myself here.
5: No, you Michael Caine movies, Alfie, and all those things have come over.
2: There was the British Invasion was multicultural. No,
3: sure. Pronged.
2: That's not the word I mean. It wasn't just music. It was music,
5: medium,
2: fashion, haircuts.
4: I mean,
2: the Beatles changed the whole world of men's hair.
4: Mm-hmm.
5: Were a lot of guys walking around with that?
3: Oh yeah.
5: Because it just seemed like. It took a while. It's so obvious.
3: Kept getting shaggy.
5: Oh, so you like the Beatles, do you?
3: Yeah.
2: But yeah, there was all kinds of cool stuff at the British Invasion. But there was some of it, in retrospect, seems a little dumb. Like doing the Freddy, which I love the great band Freddy and the Dreamers.
3: You don't mean that.
4: No, you don't.
5: Yeah, I have trouble
4: There's
5: believing
4: no
5: you mean that,
4: no way you
5: too.
4: Did the
5: you
4: Freddy. Know,
2: it
4: you
2: brings
4: don't.
2: Back my youth.
3: No, you
5: okay,
3: don't.
5: Okay, so you legitimately liked them as a kid.
2: Yeah.
5: That
4: no.
5: makes sense.
2: Oh, I would do
5: that,
2: the Freddy.
5: That makes
4: Did
5: sense.
4: You really?
2: Watching Ed Sullivan with my dad, probably thinking, well, probably no point in having a college fund for this kid. He's doing the Freddy.
3: Would you look at this fruit?
2: If you're not familiar with the Freddy, it's kind of like doing a jumping jack with one leg up. It's well worth checking into. And I love Freddy the Dreamers because the one guy always wore really badass shades. Really, really cool looking.
7: Were they on Ed Sullivan?
2: Oh, of course.
7: Oh.
3: What do you mean?
4: They
3: co-hosted one week. What are you talking about?
7: I don't remember them being on Ed Sullivan.
3: Dear Bob and Tom Show, you guys were talking about when Tom wakes up every now and then he looks at his clock and it says 12:34.
5: Yes.
2: 1, 2, 3, 4.
3: And what to do if that happens. Larissa says, well, you count in the band, of course.
10: One, two, three, four.
2: Larissa, thank you.
5: What
2: thank
5: a terrible
2: you,
5: intro.
2: I love that.
5: No,
3: thank
5: of course.
3: Thank you for all the years of keeping me company and laughing out loud.
2: We once had a, I forget what client it was, but their phone number just had those numbers in it.
3: One,
2: in
3: two,
2: a different
3: three,
2: order. Yeah, oh. So Dean put it together. Be sure to call. And it was like, 3, 4, 1. An absolute.
11: Don't leave. Bob and Tom Extra continues in just a minute. Jeez.
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7: Jess Hooker at the news desk.
8: Hello.
7: That's not any news desk.
9: Oh, that's not just any news desk. It's the crunchy. Oh, no, wait a minute.
7: It's the incogni news desk. Crunchy incogni.
9: Remember that? Wasn't
7: not just for breakfast anymore.
9: It's not just any candy bar. It's crunchy.
10: Wasn't that? Was that what that was?
7: Chunky.
9: It's chunky. Sorry,
8: chunky.
9: We're not into this. Chunky. You're not chunky. Don't take that the wrong way.
8: And he talked like
4: I don't
8: this.
4: Think she was until you said,
8: yeah,
4: "Don't take it the wrong way."
8: Crossed my mind. That's not any candy bar. That's chunky.
10: Well, very good.
4: Christy always does that kind of thing. Tom will go, "Yeah, Josh, you love pizza," and Christy will go, "That's so mean." In my head, I go, "No. You saying that's so mean is what's mean."
7: Yeah.
4: Tom was making a joke. You're acting like it's fact.
10: And by the way, Josh, if you keep losing weight, I'm going to have to hire a new fat guy.
4: I knew it. Greg Warren had to do that when I lost weight once. He needed a new opener. Because he could, on the road, he had all these fat jokes he couldn't use.
7: Son of a gun. So,
4: yeah, I was out. Bob Biggerstaff was in.
7: Oh!
8: Hey, buddy. Hey, buddy.
7: Hey, look what we got here, Tom. Are you ready?
11: Stupid world record.
7: The city of Germantown, Tennessee hosted their annual, they call it the Running of the Weenies race over the weekend.
10: Now, before you jump to conclusions,
7: yes,
10: it's not a, it's not like a bunch of dudes.
4: Twice you wanted to say it.
7: Oh, man.
10: It's
7: I don't know why I didn't say dicks.
8: Well,
7: I don't
8: know.
4: No, it was a
8: C's. Oh, okay.
4: It's not a bunch of
10: it's dogs.
7: What, why doesn't a guy named Dick run the race and then it'd be Dick's Running of the Weenies? How about that?
10: They're dachshunds. They're sweet.
7: 66 dachshunds. Or how do you feel about the term dachshunds?
4: I like both.
7: Uh-huh. Really?
4: Yeah.
10: So what's the I don't understand. What's the distinction there?
7: I don't know.
8: It's where you're from, right?
7: I think they're saying that dachshund
10: is in Germany. Are they? Is it
7: is a German word for dachshund? I guess. You know, they're
4: weren't they bred for? Go ahead.
7: Going into holes and vermin down there.
4: They're like ratters.
7: Weevils and
4: right.
7: horrible things
10: but
7: under the ground.
10: They're so sweet.
8: They're not so sweet.
7: No, they're not.
8: I've never met one that's.
10: Oh,
8: nice.
4: They're super territorial.
8: Yes.
7: But I don't know what the stats are, but dachshunds are more likely to bite you than any other living.
10: What?
7: Being.
8: That's not true at all.
4: It's actually golden retrievers, but the numbers are skewed. Don't worry about
7: I'm
4: that.
7: Pretty sure it's.
10: What?
4: It's only because there are so many golden retrievers that the numbers are. Yeah.
7: Oh, okay.
4: Yeah. But dachshunds are sweet, but super. They can be bitchy.
8: Yes. That's been my experience.
10: So this is a race of wiener dogs. Do we have any of the video on this? Look at that little guy.
4: I love him.
7: I like his
10: little
7: ears.
10: Scarf on. Jake, good crowd. My God, look at that crowd.
7: Holy hell.
10: It's more people than they get at a Cleveland Guardians game.
4: There they go. And they're running on a dirt. Dirt.
10: And it looks like only two surface. Of them really know the rules. The other ones are.
4: Some don't run. Some just flat out don't.
8: Yeah.
7: No, they just stop.
10: There they go.
4: One goes completely sideways.
8: Yeah. No.
10: Look at that. They've got an albino one.
4: Well, no, it's just a blonde long hair.
8: An albino.
4: Look at that guy.
10: It's an albino dachshund.
4: Well, we'd have to check its eyes.
10: Old baby pink eye.
7: An albino dachshund. Let's see.
10: By the way, did you notice that big crowd?
8: Yeah.
10: I mean, it makes sense that dachshunds would put wiener dogs.
4: Yes.
10: Would put buns in the seats.
4: Very good. We'll allow it.
10: No.
4: No,
5: yeah,
4: we're
5: no,
4: allowed.
5: I like it.
10: Just thought of it. I think.
5: I like it.
7: Do we like it?
10: Worthy yeah. of yeah. It's almost a joke.
4: Right. That cuts the mustard. How about that one?
10: Hey! Very good.
5: I thought they were in costumes.
10: Well, that's the other thing.
7: And 14 style of the 66 dachshunds, 14 stylish pups vied for best dressed hot dog at the Germantown Festival.
10: And the winner.
7: This year's race. This year's race was won by Loie, L-O-I-E, Loie?
4: L-O-I-E.
7: Loie is owned by Matt Wukash, and also a dog named Clara, owned by Mandy Hurdle, won the best dressed event. Dressed as Tennessee legend, icon, Dolly Parton.
10: And, and I'm thinking that's going to be the costume of the year.
5: Yeah, you're probably
4: right. You look
5: right.
4: at that dog's face underneath is... the wig. It's it's looking at us.
7: Yeah.
4: Now this... Okay, there's a chicken. There's Woody and Buzz. That's funny.
5: That's cute.
4: Another Dolly Parton.
5: Yeah.
4: Many.
5: Yeah.
4: Yeah.
7: Look at that. Look at that dog.
10: The dog looks very unhappy wearing a Dolly Parton wig.
4: It's got to be hot.
5: Yes.
4: Man, that's hot.
10: But yeah, I think Dolly Parton is going to be the big costume this year.
5: Yeah, I like that.
10: Among both men and women.
7: I think you're right.
10: Because isn't Dolly one of the icon...
4: drag queens?
10: Drag
5: yeah.
10: queens.
5: Yeah. Yeah, that's a big... That's a go-to.
7: Absolutely.
10: Yeah. Yeah. So, and now one of the things I did notice about the Dolly Parton dogs, since they're dachshunds, they can't give them the boobs because they would drag.
5: Yeah, they're too close to the ground.
10: Because they've got those little short little.
4: Would.
7: You know why legs. They have long ears like that?
4: Why?
7: They almost touch the ground. It kicks up smells and odors for them, and it directs them to their nose.
10: That sounds legitimate.
7: It absolutely, look it up.
4: How about that?
7: I'm being naysayed around here in silence, but it absolutely.
5: Well, you lie a lot.
4: Clark Gable had the same thing.
7: Yeah, I did too. Clark Gable could smell Lauren Bacall from around the corner.
4: Bacall's here.
7: That's right. Just get on in here, sweetheart.
10: Just her birthday.
7: Yesterday. Betty.
10: Betty Persky.
7: Betty Perky.
4: Did she imprint on either of you when?
7: No.
10: No, that was
7: Lauren Bacall.
10: She was great.
4: Yeah, yeah, she is sultry.
10: Yeah, yeah, sultry, not milfish.
4: No.
7: What?
10: Milfish?
4: Not really milfish. She's almost like too. Boy, I don't know.
10: Would you say that Anne Bancroft was the original milf from the movie? The Graduate.
7: Yeah, but that's kind of a hat on a hat, don't you think? I mean, I don't. I mean, she's a beautiful woman.
10: No, but I'm saying, but with respect to the notion of a movie MILF.
4: Right.
5: Yeah.
10: She predates Stifler's mom.
4: Sure, yeah.
5: Oh, yeah.
10: I would think.
8: You mean Jennifer Coolidge?
10: Is that your Truman Capote or Jennifer Coolidge?
8: It's Jennifer Coolidge.
10: I get them confused.
8: You never know what I'm going to do.
7: That's perfect. Thank you, Jennifer.
10: Do you suppose people are betting on the wiener dog races?
7: Well, sure. Side bets?
10: Some poor guy dogging to his bookie, about to get his legs broken.
12: I thought little Oscar was going to take it this year. Little guy.
4: How did I know it would be round a kraut?
7: And this just in, a bulletin.
10: How many breeds of dogs do you think have a sort of a themed name? A lot of Chihuahuas probably named Pepe, and a lot of people go. Do you think a lot of dachshunds either have German-esque names or hot dog related names?
5: Mm.
4: Yeah, maybe Frank Meyer. Well, Meyer's not much of a pet name.
7: It
4: is kind of funny.
7: It is said that, and this is not a lie, when you have a German Shepherd, you're supposed to train the German Shepherd in German.
10: Well,
5: I have heard that.
10: There's a couple of people that. I know a guy that has one of those.
7: A German Shepherd, and
10: it
7: understands German.
10: Well, it was trained by a German guy,
5: and
10: the dog is terrifying. And his big favorite show is Hogan's Heroes. Funny enough,
5: the dog or the train?
10: The dog.
4: I love that the dog. Loved it.
7: This just in.
13: Extra.
7: A popular global fitness competition is changing its rules after an incident at the September 12th competition.
10: Editor's note, I had the story and did not give it to you because I thought you guys would be angry.
7: No, I don't know what would make me.
10: Have you seen the photographs?
7: What would make me angry about
10: it? It's
7: this?
10: Awful.
7: Australian professional athlete Joanna Wittrich won the race at High Rocks in Beijing, Beijing, but the victory did not come without a struggle.
10: It's like Hydrox cookies.
5: Yes.
4: All right.
7: Hydrox. During the race, Whitrick experienced fecal incontinence, but continued competing.
4: This is not uncommon, right?
7: Absolutely.
10: But the problem was, this is an indoor-outdoor event.
7: Despite the incident, judges and officials did not instruct her to stop, prompting concerns about potential health and safety risks for other competitors.
10: Well, the other people were upset because she was dropping oil slicks like the Batmobile. I mean, it was just disgusting. The incident, I deliberately didn't bring this to your attention because it's so
4: cool. She's really leaking.
5: Yes.
10: Yeah, and the photographs are awful.
7: The incident sparked online debate. Some people have supported Whitrick for her perseverance.
4: Sure.
7: Others suggested her accident posed a potential biohazard. She addressed the incident.
10: It's so bad. I'm not making this up. Some of the photographs of this, they pixelated.
4: Yeah. I see.
7: No way.
10: Yeah, it's rough.
7: Yeah, there aren't any pictures of the article I have. No.
5: Is there a big cash prize for this?
4: Right.
5: Like, is there a reason she didn't just go, I'm done?
10: It's actually, I used to run cross country and it happened.
4: Right.
10: A lot of puking, but also every once in a while you'd get behind a guy.
5: Uh-oh.
4: It can get things moving a little more than you want.
10: Made me run faster.
4: Yeah.
7: Is that right?
4: Well,
7: go hard. She says, go hard or go home. A win is a win.
4: Yeah.
7: Thank you for the support. I'll be back soon.
4: Yeah, give her, I don't know, give her some grace.
10: I didn't want it.
4: Unless before the race she was saying, hey, I'm going to crap so that people.
10: No.
5: That doesn't appear to be the case.
4: Right.
7: Her coach, Chris Bayens, said, what happened was an extraordinary set of circumstances that were unforeseen, rapidly evolving, and almost impossible to comprehend.
10: It was, like I said, I deliberately didn't bring the story because I knew you guys would be mad.
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7: There you go.
10: 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Poor thing.
7: Yeah.
10: Yeah.
7: So she's okay now.
10: This is why you wipe down your gym equipment, ladies and gentlemen.
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We here at Schatz are saddened by the recent passing of Adolf Schatz, founder of the Schatz Family Brewery, better known as the Old Brick Schatz House. In fact, Adolf loved his beer so much, his last wish was to be interred in a giant vat of Schatz. So come on, when it's time to take a load off, crack open a Schatz.

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0: And the answer is yikes. 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We get a little thing you can click on. It'll get right to us. Right now, every weekend, you probably notice you're out there buying stuff, and you keep going, wow, everything sure seems to be more expensive, isn't it? That used to be 20, now it's 40 or 50. 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
13: This is Tom. Hello, everybody. Thank you very much for joining us. I will urge you to take some time, perhaps starting tomorrow, to make your pigskin picks. It's all about winning a $500 gift certificate from Steven Singer Jewelers. We'll have our winner of week three coming up tomorrow. Obviously, week three concludes this evening with the Monday night football game. The idea is to pick the winners each week. We've had some great winners already, and of course, the winner gets to pick against Chick McGee.
14: You got to know your spreads, though. That's important.
13: In the famed Shoo-In of the Week. Only for the Chick McGee Shoo-In of the Week, not for Bob and Tom's pigskin pick.
14: Are you sure about that?
13: I'm positive.
14: Okay.
13: The only spread you need is, what was the famous one? I can't believe it's not butter.
14: Sure.
13: I can remember my mom tasting that, and she goes, I can. She was not a margarine fan. Nor am I.
14: Hey. No. Yeah, I grew up on it. And now I'm...
15: Do they still sell it?
16: Yeah.
14: Well, I didn't realize. I thought, growing up, I thought Country Crock was butter.
16: I did too. Yeah.
14: And because that's what we had.
13: And Crock is the appropriate name.
15: It's not butter?
16: No, Country Crock is not butter at all.
15: We had that too.
17: Which one was the talking butter? Was that Parquet?
14: It was Parquet.
13: Yes.
17: And that was not real butter, right?
14: Right.
16: Also,
14: and then
16: margarine.
14: My grandma always used Oleo.
13: Yep.
14: She was big on that.
13: My aunt would always say, you know, in the early days, in certain states, this is true, it couldn't be yellow.
14: Oh.
13: It had to be white because the butter lobby
16: got you.
13: It didn't want people getting fooled. So my aunt would always go, they used to sell a little packet of powder. You'd whip it.
15: Yeah.
13: Apparently, you'd put this powder in the white and stir it up so it looked like butter.
15: That sounds delicious.
13: Oh. yeah. But, I just love the awkwardness of the name. I can't believe it's not butter. The last product I can think of that had a name that ungainly, what was it? It was...
14: Your hair smells...
13: It was called... I think it was G, Your Hair Smells Terrific. That was the name of a shampoo. I'm not kidding. You can look it up.
17: Like, not their slogan. That
13: no.
17: was
13: No,
17: the
13: no, that was the
17: title?
13: Name of the shampoo. Oh. G, Your Hair Smells Terrific. And then their douche didn't do quite as well. I thought that was just a little bit too upfront.
15: I had a butter bit for my first open mic that completely bombed. This is true. I had a little jingle. You want to hear it?
14: Yeah.
15: But it bombed.
16: Okay.
14: Yeah.
15: If you think it's butter, but it's not, don't eat it.
14: Yeah, that's
15: nothing.
13: That's because the original was, if you think it's butter, but it's not, it's chiffon, right?
16: Is that another butter?
13: No, that was their slogan.
15: Yeah.
13: Am I right, Ace?
14: So you're doing a parody of it's snot. Yeah, of course.
13: No, but you're doing a parody of the if you think it's butter, but it's not, it's chiffon.
14: You know, Pat just kind of wanted to...
15: We're just throwing things out there.
14: No,
15: there's no need to...
14: Pat wasn't defending
15: it. I told you it bombed.
14: He wasn't defending it.
13: Yeah. You're not setting up the joke.
15: No, well, obviously, that's the point of it.
14: No.
15: Now, let's do it again. If you think it's butter, but it's not, don't eat it.
13: That's very funny. Only if you know that there's this jingle out there.
15: Yes, well, there was back then when I did open mics back in the early 30s.
13: You failed to set it up. I'm sorry. I'm looking at the judges. Oh, I win. Okay, good.
15: No, you did not, because everybody at that time I did the open mic, they all knew that jingle.
13: I know, but they're not here.
14: His story wasn't about...
15: The story wasn't set in the present time.
13: See, it wasn't called Gee, Your Hair Smells Terrific when they made their douche bet. Dear Bob and Tom Show. Oh, this is cool. This comes to us from... This is interesting. This comes to us from Glenn Godwin in Australia.
14: Pat, do you have a boy you don't know about?
15: I have family in prison. So
14: oi, you're my father.
13: Oi. Glenn, thanks for writing. Glenn goes, I love to watch your show on YouTube. Tom was talking about bell-bottom pants last week. Oh, that's because we had a picture of Chick in high school, and he had on bell-bottom pants, and I said something to the effect of, sure, I'm glad those haven't come back. At least for guys, I don't think they're back. I mean, that was huge, what, in 75, maybe?
15: Maybe a little earlier.
13: But they as far as I know, they're not back.
16: No, for girls, they made a huge comeback in the late 90s. I had some.
14: All right, so Glenn said we were talking about
13: it. He goes, Glenn said, bell-bottoms are alive and well in the land of Australia.
14: Oh, okay. I think they're cute on women.
16: Yeah. Yeah.
14: And you know what? There are certain guys. I don't want to see Chris Robinson if he's not wearing bell bottoms.
16: That's true.
14: I don't really know if I want to see Chris Porter if he's not wearing bell bottoms.
18: Good point.
13: Yeah.
14: Those guys can absolutely pull them off.
13: Yeah, it's a statement, especially if you're really tall.
14: Yeah.
18: Yeah.
13: You know, I just realized who wore bell bottoms in here? Black Moods.
16: Yes. I think all of them do. Yeah.
14: And it works.
13: Yeah. Yeah, there you go. But there was a time when everybody had them.
16: Yeah.
13: Here in the USA. Do we have time for the gun letter here? We were asking for some reason. Why were we asking about the guy that wanted to know if
14: we had a letter writer say he had been shot, and I said, "Oh, I wonder if he got to keep the bullet."
13: Oh, that's right. Do you get to keep the bullet if you get? I assume you can just ask for it. Can you keep the placenta anymore? Isn't there some?
16: I think you have to go through a couple of checkpoints and have a styrofoam cooler from the gas station. And
13: wasn't there a whole thing where women were making smoothies out of the placenta?
16: Yeah, supplements. They would, they'd dry it out and then grind it up and make supplements and put it in capsules.
13: Can you sell that commercially?
16: I don't think so.
13: Can you imagine?
16: No.
13: You walk into Starbucks.
16: Yeah.
13: They have the... Oh, would you like the placenta latte? Sure.
18: Yeah. You can get it with an extra shot of placenta.
13: Your Bob and Tom Show. Yes, I did get to keep the bullet.
14: Oh, okay.
13: It's in a jar on a shelf in our guest bedroom.
14: Cool.
13: This comes to us from Lee. I don't know exactly why he was shot. He goes, getting shot felt like someone running up and hitting me in the back of the leg with a sledgehammer. Followed by an intense burning sensation. I had a hole in my leg the size of a quarter.
14: Ooh, man.
13: As I was being airlifted to the hospital, the flight medic and I realized we'd gone to high school together.
14: Weird.
13: I couldn't help when
14: you
13: he
14: know,
13: asked,
14: I always knew you'd be shot.
13: I couldn't help but laugh when he asked, so how's it going? I pointed down to my leg and said, I've been better. He said, immediately following that, hey, your blood pressure is kind of high. Just to let you know. And I pointed to my leg and I said, I can't imagine why. Have a great day. Well, thank you, Lee. Appreciate it. Glad you're doing well. And the answer is, I guess you get to keep the bullet.
16: Yeah.
18: I would assume unless it's evidence, they probably don't let you keep it if they need to
13: match it
18: to the gun.
15: Ballistics.
13: Yeah.
18: But.
15: Did he say why he was shot?
14: Wasn't he an ex-cop?
13: This is a follow-up letter, and I didn't read the first one. I think Chick did. So I don't know. But to leave, glad you're doing well.
14: Yeah.
13: And I hope nobody out there has to experience that for any reason. Now, we have more of your letters coming up. Also, today is National Drink a Beer Day, according to the authorities. So I think, Pat, you've got a great beer song I'd love to hear when we come back.
15: You got it.
13: We are in the O'Reilly Auto Parts studios. 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
6: Hello, Josh.
14: There's Pat Godwin.
15: Hey, Josh.
14: He's got a drinking song coming up.
15: But yeah.
14: All right, because it is National Drink Beer Day. There's Jeff Oskey at
8: hey,
14: Sports
8: man.
14: Desk. Hey, there's Ace Cosby.
9: Hello.
14: I'm Josh Arnold, and something has tickled Tom's fancy over there.
6: Uh-oh.
13: Just that little micro pause. Oh, there's Pat Godwin. He's got a drinking, and in my head I went, problem.
6: Oh.
15: Did, long ago?
13: Yes, I Pat has embraced sobriety. Congratulations. But today is what is it again, just National...
6: Drink Beer Day.
13: National Drink Beer Day.
6: Not a beer, many beers.
13: And it turns out there are three different... days designated for drinking beer.
6: Yeah, there's one in April, and then there's one in August, and now we're in October.
13: But is anybody uptight enough that they only drink on the official day? Well, it's about time. It's been 3 months, and I'm going to have another brew.
14: I had two beers Saturday.
15: What kind?
14: They were each 25 ounces.
6: Did you drink them before they got warm? That's the
14: hard
6: part of that.
14: It's a little hard to.
6: It is.
13: Were you at an event?
14: I was at a concert, yeah. Yeah, I went to Stained and Seether and Hoobastank and
6: yeah.
14: Hinder was on that bill. And, yeah, I had a great time. Shout out to Sage. Shout out to Steve. Nice guys there. Yeah, fun. Beers, though, they're served in big 25-ounce cans. And, by you know, the last 8 ounces can be warm.
6: Yeah. It's tough.
15: Yeah. That's a lot of music.
14: Yeah, it was fun.
15: Who closed that?
14: Stained.
15: Ooh.
14: It's been a while.
15: I love that song.
14: You guys should have heard me.
13: Oh, you were singing along?
14: Oh, boy. Well, Aaron sort of insisted we all sing along. Yeah. A lot of that pointing the mic to the crowd type thing.
13: I love that. Now, Pat, you do have a tribute to beer, and at the same time, a tribute to stopping drinking beer.
15: This is how you stop a drinking problem if you're Irish. Oh, my Uncle Jack fell from his ladder, drunk as a skunk at his work one day. Broke his back, bruised his bladder. I switched to beer, now he's okay. Hey! Senator Flynn was totally smashed. Picked up a

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1: Oh.
0: It's gonna require the two of you. Jess, you eat a lot of beet juice.
1: Okay.
0: You eat.
1: I do eat a lot of beets. I know
0: you tackle the grape juice.
1: Yeah.
0: We got the perfect holiday poop fest.
1: Holiday poop fest.
0: Yeah, red and green.
2: I'll leave mine outside for a week. Then we can have red. We can have green. We can have green, red, and white, and we'll make an Italian flag. Let's do that.
0: Sorry. I just wanted to clarify that. We are going to come right back. Coming up, and we have some news from the world of sports, of course. I will urge you to get ready for week four in the NFL and make your picks at Bob and Tom's Pigskin Picks at BobandTom.com each week. 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We'll have our winner for week three coming up tomorrow because the week three concludes this evening with the Monday Nighter. Now, we're going to return to this place. Hope you can return with us to the O'Reilly Auto Parts Studios. 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
6: Hey, it's the Bob and Tom Show. We're live from the O'Reilly Auto Parts Studios. This is a silly day, and I predict a full silly week. So make sure you do not miss any of it. We sure appreciate you being here with us. And we appreciate Jess Hooker at the Incogni News Desk.
7: Hello.
6: Pat Godwin is always appreciated.
8: Oh, thank you, Josh.
6: Yes. The much appreciated Jeff Oska is at the sports desk.
9: Okay.
6: And we appreciate that. There's Ace Cosby.
10: Is today a national appreciation of appreciation?
6: It is. It's coworker appreciation.
10: Okay, very good.
6: So make sure you say, I appreciate you, and give them a large kiss, no matter who it is at your work. This is Josh Arnold. This Tom.
7: And beers.
6: Yes.
10: Now, technically, today is, what is it, officially National Beer...
7: Drinking Day.
10: National Beer Drinking Day.
7: Yeah.
10: All right. 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

0: Fit AC/DC, Aerosmith, Van Halen, The Stones, Ozzy, and Ronnie James Dio, and the biggest rock acts in history into a rock block. 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

0: Big Dog forecast. Mostly sunny and mild. 74 today, 49 tonight for tomorrow. Cloudy, breezy, some showers arrive overnight, and 73. That's your Big Dog forecast.
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0: Your Big Dog forecast, mostly sunny and mild. 74 today, 49 tonight for tomorrow. Cloudy, breezy, some showers arrive overnight, and 73. That's your Big Dog forecast.
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0: Your Big Dog forecast, mostly sunny and mild. 74 today, 49 tonight for tomorrow. Cloudy, breezy, some showers arrive overnight, and 73. That's your Big Dog forecast.
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8: 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Poles were busted, tin was bent, doors were demolished. What's worse, Dad hadn't gotten around to insuring it yet. 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
9: It was June 1983. Dad had a new shed built to store hay in for our beef cows. But the very next week, a whopper of a storm came through, picked up that shed, carried it about 100 feet, and slammed it back down to the ground. Poles were busted, tin was bent, doors were demolished. What's worse, Dad hadn't gotten around to insuring it yet. A few days later, us boys were pulling out nails, stacking up tin, and saving whatever poles were salvageable. That's when we saw them, neighbor after neighbor, showing up and pitching in and tearing that shed apart so we could rebuild. And we did. Of course, it was never quite the same. A lot of bent tin and a little leak here and there. But just a few years ago, Ben's wedding

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0: your Big Dog forecast. Mostly sunny and mild. 74 today, 49 tonight for tomorrow. Cloudy, breezy, some showers arrive overnight, and 73. That's your Big Dog forecast.
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4: Mostly sunny, fella, fat fellas, you know, because it's Monday once. Mild, like the flaming hot salsa on the street taco truck yonder, hey. Whoa, sunny four. 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

Your Big Dog forecast, mostly sunny and mild. 74 today, 49 tonight for tomorrow. Cloudy, breezy, some showers arrive overnight, and 73. That's your Big Dog forecast.

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0: We were just having so much fun with this. 106.7 The Big Dog, home of the Bob and Tom Show. Morning, Green Bay's classic rock. All day autograph with excellent advice. September rolls on. Def Leppard coming up as the Revolution rolls on. Mike the Revulsion. Hey, at least it's not not Victory Monday. You know, till next Monday. But anyway, so we've been having lots of fun with this. So we thought we'd just keep going. If you had an action figure doll, a Jane doll, super, what attachments would it come with?
1: It would have rubber gloves to pick up all the dog poop that I pick up.
0: Yeah.
1: It would have
0: with kung fu grip.
1: Yeah, and go gadget arms.
0: Oh, yeah.
1: All the crap I got to reach before the toddler gets to it.
0: Go gadget arms.
1: Yeah.
0: And a snooze button for the whole world. Bang.
1: There you go. There you go.
0: Grandma's sleeping in. Damn it. I love you. But. Yeah,
1: I have a life too.
0: Right? Well, no, you already lived it. If you squandered, it, that's your problem, not his.
1: So. Oh God, I did.
2: Go, gadget arms. That's right. Somebody had to say something. I'm going from town to town. I'm spreading the gospel.
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0: You had your life, Grandma. Now it's the grandkids.

the comics. I mean, that's just one of the reasons we love Bob and Tom. Henry Phillips coming up after Def Leppard and Rocket on the Big Dog.

0: Vandervest, Harley-Davidson says, gear up for the outdoors. 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

0: 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But Henry Henry Phillips, it's the comics we love on Bob and Tom.
1: Well, somebody got me bad recently. It was, have you seen the movie The Odyssey? And I'm like, yeah, you know, I thought it was okay. It wasn't completely true to the original literary piece, which kind of bothered me. And they said, well, you Odyssey D's nuts. And I was like, boy, I just walked right into it. Yeah, you know?
2: So you're into music. You play music.
1: Yeah, absolutely.
2: Do you like Imagine Dragons?

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1: I mean, I've only
0: imagine
1: heard the
0: dragon
1: these
0: nuts across your face.
1: Oh, God.
2: 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What do you think about that, huh?
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0: 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Morning's Green Bay's classic rock all day like a boss. Coming up on a national keyword, your chance to wing off to a dream resort and spa in Mexico with the fam. That's coming up too. But first, fella, fat fellas.
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0: 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You know, because it's Monday once. Mild, like the flaming hot salsa on the street taco truck yonder, hey. 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

0: When did my waistband and inseam numbers flip-flop?
1: I gotta believe Wisconsin is one of the highest consuming states of gravy in the U.S.
0: Fall comfort food from the big dog.

0: So this requires some thought. You know what I mean? 106.7, the Big Dog. Home of the Bob and Tom Show Mornings. Green Bay's classic rock all day from the saddle with Aerosmith and Tom Petty and Metallica. As the revolution rolls on, I'm Mike the Rev Walsh. Not Victory Monday, so, you know, no Packer loss to mourn this Monday, you know, until next week. But I kid, I think. Frank and Pat from Let Me Be Franks in studio. Of course, they're talking about Hocus Pocus Focus Group. Get the tickets to that at MeyerTheater.org. But so here's a question. What three people do you invite to a pajama party?
1: Pajama party. So does this mean we want to see them in their pajamas or just hang out?
2: Hang out.
0: Both. Yeah.
1: Or both?
0: Yeah.
1: Okay. Raquel Welch. That's a good call there.
0: Yeah. Cassandra, you know.
1: Oh, yeah.
0: Elvira. Yeah, she'd be good. Yeah, yeah. Oh, yeah. The tiny little footies on Dolly Parton's.
2: He barely knows
0: she has a onesie.
3: Oh, well, yeah. I've always been pretty well blessed. People are always asking if they're real. And
4: I would never.
3: No, you don't have to ask.
4: I would not.
3: I'll tell you what. These are mine.
4: I have certain guidelines on it. But I would give about a year's pay to peek under there.
0: Ah, yeah. Dolly, we hardly knew you.
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your Big Dog forecast. Mostly sunny and mild. 74 today, 49 tonight for tomorrow. Cloudy, breezy, some showers arrive overnight, and 73. That's your Big Dog forecast.

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0: just had so much fun with this one. 106.7. The Big Dog, home of the Bob and Tom Show. Morning's Green Bay's classic rock all day. If you thought we were done rocking, because it's Monday afternoon, you've got another thing coming. That makes sense here in a moment. But anyway, so, okay. We had a lot of fun with this question. So we got Frank and Pat from Let Me Be Franks. And again, they're talking Hocus Pocus Focus Group. Get your tickets at MeyerTheater.org. But here we go. So they have a Pat doll or a Frank doll. Either one of you can go first. What attachment does it come with?
1: On a Pat or Frank doll?
0: Yeah.
1: Mine comes with a laugh.
2: Oh, that's yeah.
0: I mean, like, yeah. You just pull the string.
1: I got a crazy laugh. Everybody can hear it anywhere. So that's what I think. It's not an appendage, right. But it's kind of part of me.
0: Pull your, and you hope that's what happens. Pull the finger and it's a whole other sound.
2: Right.
0: Yeah. We're of that age.
2: I think the Pat doll would probably have a pull string also. But as you pull the string, the hair slowly goes into the scalp. Comes out of the shoulders. And the belly grows.
0: All right. He has lovely hair.
1: Amazing transformation.
0: Cascading down his back. It didn't start at his head.
2: That's a great idea. We should market that.
0: That is. I love that.
3: Woody's got this pull string on his back. You know, the thing that makes him say,
4: "There's a snake in my..."
3: Cool. Works fine. Except sometimes, poof, the string just vanishes. Gone.
0: Whoa.
3: Like Woody decided, nope, I'm off the clock. Pixar magic, folks. 1 second cowboy, next second, budget Barbie doll.
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Your big dog forecast, mostly sunny and mild. 74 today, 49 tonight for tomorrow. Cloudy, breezy, some showers arrive overnight, and 73. That's your big dog forecast.

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0: 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We got AC/DC coming up, Who on the way, as the revolution rolls on. But Frank and Pat, they were in to talk about Hocus Pocus Focus Group, and if you're going to talk about your stuff on my show, you got to pay the poll tax, the working the poll tax. Okay, so here's a weird one.
1: Okay.
0: All right. What three people would you invite to a pajama party? Tell me, who would you have dinner with? No. Alive or dead? No. A pajama party. That's where you get to know people.
1: And Margaret.
0: Oh, hell yes.
1: Kel Welch.
0: Yep.
1: And my wife.
0: Oh. Yeah. Yeah.
1: Just want to see those three go at it.
0: Just to make sure you don't have fun. Somebody's got to be a buzzkill. So let's bring the wife.
2: Yeah. Some sort of a cat fight.
3: Cat fight?
2: Okay, why? Why do guys do this? What is so appealing to men about a cat fight?
3: Yeah, cat fight.

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0: Sewer terrorizing the lakeshore. 106.7 The Big Dog, home of the Bob and Tom Show mornings. Green Bay's classic rock all day from Who? Plus Thin Lizzy on the way as the revolution rolls on. Hopefully next Monday they're back in town after a win. Go Pack, go. But anyway, so our motorcycle gang, the Flying Fossils. Some of us are terrorizing the lakeshore. We stop at Basil's too. Oh, yeah. Excellent food at Basil's too. And when we get together, we just, you know, ask weird stuff. So you can bring three people to a pajama party.
1: Jason Momoa.
0: Okay.
1: Lenny Kravitz. And whoever else Lisa Bonet's been with. I don't know how she scores these men, but I would like to, too.
2: Well, you see.
0: She was hot back in the day. I don't know what she looks like now, but she gave me a Jell-O pudding pop.
3: If you had told me 30 years ago that I would be this boring stay-at-home house dad and Bill Cosby would be in jail, even I would have took that bet.
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5: 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Somebody had to say something. 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I'm spreading the gospel.
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your Big Dog forecast. Mostly sunny and mild. 74 today, 49 tonight for tomorrow. Cloudy, breezy, some showers arrive overnight, and 73. That's your Big Dog forecast.

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0: Oh, I had to ask Ned this one. 106.7, the Big Dog, home of the Bob and Tom Show Mornings. Green Bay's classic rock all day from the Stones. Shh, Deep Purple coming up. That'll make sense here in a moment. But so, Ned the Dead. Three people at your pajama party.
1: Who would I want at my pajama party? Wow. Wow. That's interesting. Huh.
0: Because it can't just be a party, because you can't, you can have all your facades and whatnot. Pajama party, you are who you are. You
1: know, yeah, right? Well, the part would be that I'd want three, like, I'd maybe pick three really hot, why not? It's a pajama party, yet each of them would not be at the party with me in my pajamas. So I have to base this on what real life would be.
0: Yeah.
1: You know, so, I don't know, Jim Schmidt.
0: Wow,
1: sorry. What? I just thought he could tickle me with his eyebrows. You know, it'd be a lot of fun. Get closer, Jim, please. I'm still flaccid. Oh, there you go.
0: That would tickle be a nice one.
1: I think
0: that would be. They do take on a life of their
1: Schmidt,
0: own.
1: Former Green Bay Mayor Jim Schmidt would be one.
0: Yeah.
1: One of them would have been Sophie Cunningham, who is the WNBA player, whom I just think is just so hot. And for me, being 5'4", some 6'3", girl in pajamas, woman in pajamas.
0: Don't sit, stand.
1: No.
0: Just and of course, continue to
1: Mickey,
0: stand.
1: Mickey, of course.
0: Yeah,
1: right.
0: Mickey, of course.
1: Yeah, she could stand and still everything could still. Yeah, Mickey would, of course, have to be there. So Jim Schmidt, Sophie Cunningham, and Mickey. A lot of fun. And of course, Mickey and Jim would go off, and then I'd be there with the WNBA player who doesn't like me anyway.
0: And me, because I crashed.
1: Right.
0: What do you do?
1: Exactly.
0: Nice Batman.
1: So at that point, I'd have to go with the dog excuse and get the hell out of there.
2: How short is too short?
3: Shorter than me. I'm
2: shorter than you.
3: Tall.
2: How tall are you?
3: 5'8".
2: I'm 5'8" and a half.
3: Are you on your toes right now?
2: No.
4: That's right. Somebody had to say something. I'm going from town to town. I'm spreading the gospel.
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